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0: Albuquerque's Classic Country, 98.1 The Bull. And thanks so much for hanging out with us on a Sunday afternoon. I am Heath West. Not thinking about tomorrow. Not thinking about work tomorrow. We're just thinking about the fact that it's still the weekend. Got one of the stars of our iHeartRadio Music Festival on the way, Kenny Chesney with I Go Back. Got Dwight Yoakam, Joe Diffie too. Hang on.
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1: And it's me, I'm Heath West. And the next time you go to Burger King and you get a Whopper, if it's not to your satisfaction, you can get a new one.
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1: 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So keep that in mind. Got Miranda Lambert, Hank Jr. on the way next. Hang on.
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1: 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I'll explain next. 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

0: was shortened by less than a minute. That's it. 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

0: 98.1 The Bull, Albuquerque's classic country. And it's me, I'm Heath West. What you got going on a Sunday night? 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Vince Gill, too. Hang on.
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0: 98.1, The Bull, Albuquerque's classic country. And it's me, Heath West, on a Sunday. Hard to believe it's been 25 years since that first Harry Potter film was in theaters, Harry Potter and the Sorcerer's Stone. And now, to celebrate that 25th anniversary, every single Harry Potter film will be in theaters. Between August 27th and September 3rd, you can see all of them back in theaters, with the first movie including 12 minutes of new behind-the-scenes footage. And tickets go on sale next week, the 31st, which, by the way, happens to be Harry's birthday.
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0: Albuquerque's Classic Country, 98.1 The Bull. And it's me, I'm Heath West. Yesterday was the 25th of July, Christmas in July for some folks. Today we're singing 'Tis the Season for Summer Travels, and we got you covered with iHeart Country Cash for Gas. Every hour somebody wins $1,000 for their gas money. That'd be nice, right? You go out on vacation, don't worry about the price of gas. We got you. That $1,000, you can win that every hour tomorrow, 9 through 5.
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1: And it's me, I'm Heath West. 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

Albuquerque's Classic Country, 98.1 The Bull. I'm Heath West. Just want to say thank you so much for having us on today. You know you've got the classics always playing right here on 98.1 The Bull.

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1: And I thought it was an unsaid rule. If you drop something in a porta potty, it's gone. But one guy in Kansas City said, no, I want to retrieve it. I'll tell you about that next. Right now, Miranda Lambert.

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98.1, The Bull. That is me. I'm Heath West. A lot of us are using our ACs a lot this summer, and that's okay because you need to stay cool. But how can you cut your utility bill a little bit? There are some things you can unplug when you're not using them or when you're away. Namely, your streaming boxes, your cable boxes, your DVRs, your TVs. They can continue using electricity long after you've turned off the screen. Many stay connected to the internet. They download updates. They remain partially active all day, all night. So unplug them while you're away. Also, phone chargers. They may seem hard.

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1: The Wreckers with Leave the Pieces, and that is how we will kick off the Monday, July 27th edition of the Third Shift. What's good, you guys? My name is Adam. As always, my pleasure to help you kick off your work week or go to bed or whatever it is you might be doing at this hour of the day. I'm going to guide you through the overnight hours into the early morning, the greatest country music of all time. 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
1: Alan Jackson, he may be retired, but, well, that doesn't mean that music's ever going away. Summertime blues there. Here's Randy Travis, Steeper Than the Holler.

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1: Red Akins finally got a walk on the Music City Walk of Fame. That ain't my truck there. Here's Josh Grayson now. It's Nothing to Lose.

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1: Dust on the bottle. That is David Lee Murphy. My name is Adam, and this is the third shift. NASCAR is in the news. They are celebrating America's 250th birthday with a new three-part docuseries called NASCAR Americana. It's being produced by Peyton Manning and his Omaha Productions, and it's premiering August 9th on USA Network. The series explores the sport from its moonshine running roots to its place as a major part of American culture. The episodes feature stories and interviews with Bubba Wallace, Jeff Gordon, Kurt Busch, and a whole lot more drivers as well. So be looking for this. Coming to streaming services near you.
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0: Albuquerque's classic country, 98.1 The Bull. A country boy can survive from Hank Jr. This is the third shift, and my name is Adam, and it is Monday, which could be a bummer depending on how you look at it, but I'm going to give you a positive about Monday. 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
1: Toby Keith with Made in America. This is the third shift. Welcome back. My name is Adam. If I use the term bringing home the bacon, you think that's a great thing, right? Well, it can be bad if you are Shanae Watkins, a 39-year-old woman in California who was arrested last month for stealing bacon from grocery stores. And by the way, she really loaded up. One store caught her hiding at least 14 packages of Oscar Mayer thick-cut bacon. By the way, she also had six handles of Tito's vodka in her bag. She wasn't planning on paying for any of it. She escaped. I mean, she got out of the store, but then she went to another store and stole more bacon and vodka, and that's when she got caught.
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1: Keith Urban with Who Wouldn't Want to Be Me. 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Welcome back to the third shift. My name is Adam, and I am starting to get really excited. 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Snoop Dogg's in the house. 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

0: Albuquerque's Classic Country 98.1 The Bull. Diamond Rio, one more day here on the third shift. Welcome back. What's up? My name is Adam. Let me ask you a question. Would you break up with someone because they were a thief? Like stealing covers in the bed. This is why I ask. I found a new survey where 23% of people claim they've broken up with someone due to annoying sleep habits. 64% of folks say they're willing to accept them even if they find them disruptive. Now, what are the most annoying sleep habits? You already know number one, snoring. 44% of folks said that they found that irritating. Tossing and turning was number two, and stealing the covers was number three. What say you?
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1: Dixieland Delight, that is Alabama. Welcome back to the third shift, where we are less than 6 hours away from the return of our iHeart Country Cash for Gas. 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
1: The Zach Brown Band, that is Chicken Fried. My name is Adam, and you are listening to The Third Shift. Now, we are in the dog days of summer, and maybe you've been doing a little traveling, taking some vacation. Well, let me ask you a question. Which of these is easier? Traveling alone with toddlers or traveling alone with grandparents? There's an amusing article in Business Insider where a man says he surprised his 78-year-old parents while they were on vacation in Tokyo. They thought they'd be meeting a tour guide. It turned out to be him. But he says that vacationing with them in Japan turned out to be tougher than traveling with toddlers. And here's why. Well, they couldn't get around so well, literally and figuratively. They struggled with ordering food, and short rest are not enough. Let me go ahead and tell you that this thing is all tongue-in-cheek and that this fella absolutely loves spending time with his elderly parents. It was just a funny read, and I thought that it was great. It was not disparaging at all.

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1: 9 to 5, that'll get you out of bed, up and moving. 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Here's Aldine now. It's a Big Green Tractor.

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1: That is Shania, who has a biopic coming at some point that she is producing herself. Welcome back to The Third Shift. My name is Adam. If you've been scrolling TikTok or Instagram lately, you've probably seen a trend, but it may not be as harmless as it looks. I'm talking about the same phrase trend going around social media. That's the one where a person says the same phrase several different ways, usually in a supportive, disappointed, sarcastic, and flirty tone. The phrase can be as simple as, wow, okay. But according to a tech expert, it's more than silly fun. There's speculative information that the trend could have been created for AI data collection to help train AI. Apparently, AI is still bad at emotional recognition, and this trend at least provides tons of data for AI companies, so be careful.
2: This is the Red Shirt.
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1: Mamas, don't let your babies grow up to be cowboys. Waylon and his good buddy Willie there. It's Faith Hill. It's Breathe.

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0: Albuquerque's Classic Country, 98.1 The Bull. Randy Houser, one of my favorite people there. How Country Feels, and that is going to be the wrap. A big shiny bow that we're putting on the Monday, July 27th edition of the Third Shift. I'm Adam. I've had an absolute blast, as always, with you here. It is time for me to roll out. However, fear not, the greatest country music of all time continues all day long. Kenny Rogers, Alan Jackson, Keith Urban, and more, it's all next.
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1: 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It's Adam, and a shout-out to Rio Rancho. Thanks for the request for the talkback, Mike. 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
1: She said, I need some time to find myself. I need a little space to think. And maybe we should start seeing other people. 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
1: Good morning, I'm Bob Pickett. What does it sound like when you win $1,000? Like this.
2: 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I'm sorry.
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1: Lone Star, what about now? Why don't we put it off till later? I mean, are you the type of person who likes to, you don't like to do anything on impulse. You got to sit, you got to think about it. Except when it comes to spending money, evidently I buy a lot of things on impulse, that impulse buying anyway. Hope you're having a great Monday morning. I know it's early, that alarm clock has gone off, you're hitting that snooze button, but sit down, have a cup of coffee with me. We got some great songs coming up to put a smile on your face.
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1: Good morning, I'm Bob Pickett. Now, this is what I call a perfect summer song. Knee-deep. 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Knee-deep, Zach Brown Band, Jimmy Buffett.

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1: You know, last Friday was National Tequila Day. Did you celebrate with this song? Yeah, a few of my friends did. 10 rounds with Jose Cuervo. And you are my friend, aren't you? Tracy Byrd.

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0: 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What's he going to do with the money?
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1: 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A friend of mine's daughter's getting married, and he wants a list of country songs. This is a song we played at my wedding 26 years ago, this coming November. Tim McGraw and My Best Friend. Got a song for me? I never

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0: 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Another winner with the iHeart Country Cash for Gas. Beth, what's Beth going to do with $1,000? Want to find out?
1: 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Maybe go on a trip or pay off some bills.
0: I think you need to go on a trip, okay? 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

0: Your home for Albuquerque's classic country, 98.1 The Bull. So it's Blame It on the Roots tour. It's going to take him to Denver, September. And there'll be more dates that he'll bring up every once in a while. Remember his degrees in marketing? It's Garth and Rodeo.
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0: 98.1, The Bull, Albuquerque's classic country. It's 5 o'clock somewhere. Alan Jackson, Jimmy Buffett. No, it's not even noon yet. It's not even lunchtime, but we're getting closer and closer to 5 o'clock with every minute. It's been one of those Mondays, hasn't it? It certainly has. But listen, we're going to make it better for you again. Many, many chances to win $1,000 between now and 5 o'clock with the iHeart Country Cash for Gas. Next chance for you to win is going to be at noon, right before lunch.
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1: It's Angie Ward. Have you been aware of this sock war that has been going on? This debate? I had no idea this was happening. apparently, back in 2024, Gen Z declared that crew socks were the cool choice and ankle socks were cringe. And strictly for millennials. And then now, because everybody has realized if you wear the crew socks, you're going to get tan lines all summer. Crew socks are out. So if you're wearing them, scrunch them down. That is the new trend. You've been hiding your ankles for the last couple of years. Great news. Gen Z says it's okay to show a little ankle. Well, I don't know about you, but I am relieved.
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2: 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Have a great day.
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1: It's Angie Ward. Oh my gosh, I get so frustrated with social media and not knowing if stuff is real or not. I want to tell you this right now, okay? Other than maybe sometimes I'll use a little filter on my face because, well, my makeup wasn't right or something like that. Other than that, everything you see on my socials at Angie Ward Online is 100% real, okay? I don't have time, nor am I smart enough to figure out how to make an AI video. But I grew up riding horses, and this video, you know, I get a lot of horse videos in my feed. So this video popped up yesterday, and it was like, horse saves owner from earthquake. And I'm like, what? And somebody made an AI video of this horse, like the woman falls, the horse straddles her, and then the horse lays on top of her while the barn is falling down. I'm like, come on, people. First of all, the horse would have crushed her. Second of all, no horse is just going to lay there when the barn's falling around them. Jeez.
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It's Angie Ward on 98.1 The Bull. 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

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I'm Angie Ward. 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
1: Are you going to tell him? You want me to tell him? Okay, somebody has to tell Luke Bryan that Luke Palooza is over. We celebrated his 50th birthday for a whole week, but now everybody has to go back to their regularly scheduled Monday. Okay? Sorry, Luke. Baby.

Hey, it's Angie Ward on 98.1 The Bull, where the workday starts with Albuquerque's classic country. 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
1: All right. The American Heart Association says research indicates that if you consume up to 5 cups of coffee a day, it's generally safe for most adults. According to their latest scientific statement they released, the research shows that regularly consuming caffeinated coffee without sugar, flavors, or cream is linked to a lower risk of type 2 diabetes, heart disease, stroke, heart failure, and some irregular heart rhythm. So, I mean, I guess that's great for your health. What it's probably going to actually cause is your friends to hate you because you're going to be bouncing off the wall.
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Darling, I've wasted a lot of years not seeing the real you. But tonight your beauty is shining through. 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

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He grew up on a peanut farm in South Georgia. 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
1: 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Another chance to win $1,000 coming up at 4 o'clock. And yes, people really win. Right, Michelle?
2: Oh, my God. Holy God. I can't believe it.

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1: It's Angie Ward.
0: I kind of thought this would happen. We set the bar so high here in the States with the FIFA World Cup that now the stadiums that are hosting the 2030 World Cup are a tiny bit jealous. Morocco, hosting the next tournament with Spain and Portugal, has announced they have plans for the largest soccer stadium in the world. Yeah, they are going to start construction on a brand new stadium that will have a capacity of 115,000 fans for the World Cup next go round. Okay, bring it.
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Thank you so much for hanging out with us while you're working today, or maybe you've already escaped work. Good for you.

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1: You know, Tim McGraw going to be inducted into the Country Hall of Fame this year. He's one of the 2026 inductees. And I just wonder if, like, Faith is going to have to plan a big party for him. I mean, that's what you do, right? If you get inducted into the Hall of Fame, you have a big party. I mean, I wouldn't know. Actually, I am very blessed. I'm in the Country Radio Hall of Fame. And the answer to that was no. No one threw me a party. So, I don't know. Maybe she won't throw him a party. It's okay. I'm not bitter. I'm not bitter at all.
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I'm Angie Ward. 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
0: What?
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1: Hello, it's Auntie Ward. 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If you've got a request, hit that talkback mic on the iHeartRadio app so we can try to get it for you. Here's Brooks and Dunn.

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1: Oh, man, it's been a day, right? Hi, it's Angie Ward. All right. So you don't have to think about it. What are we having for dinner tonight? You can always hit the talk back mic. Give me your suggestions. I'm going to roll the dice here. I'm feeling lucky. Hi, Susan. What are you having for dinner?
2: Oh, my God. Tacos.
1: Yeah.
2: Tacos, tacos, tacos.
1: I am coming over, girlfriend. That's my favorite.
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